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0: We're going to change that a bit this time around because today people don't want people calling. They just want you texting.
1: Mm.
0: Times have changed a lot, and there's a term for people who love texting as opposed to calling.
1: Okay.
0: They're called textroverts.
1: Textroverts.
0: Yeah, you know those extroverts, you get introverts. Mm. Now you got textroverts. They don't want to talk to you. They just want to feel comfortable just behind the scenes texting you.
1: Oh.
0: Yeah, they're called textroverts.
1: Then I'm an anti-textrovert.
0: Yeah, I mean, come on, you can sort a lot of things out when you talk.
1: No, they say, I truly believe that. I mean, like, there's nothing wrong in texting. Yes, it's convenient
0: and all of that stuff.
1: But sometimes it's very hard to read the situation, the tone of the message.
0: True.
1: Through text messages, especially if you're someone that's very used to having conversations and judging the, not judging, but then assessing the entire situation through the tone of someone's voice.
0: Yeah, that's true.
1: You know, being a textrovert is a little difficult, but then it depends on the times also. I mean, we had textrovert times too.
0: Oh, I mean, there was
1: a point where we're like anti-calling. Like someone said, I'll call you. Like, what's wrong with you?
0: Yeah, not now. Don't call me now.
1: Now it's like, no.
0: Yeah. And back then, I think you're so right because like if you talk about the sarcasm, sometimes you're trying to be sarcastic with a friend, but they don't realize you're being sarcastic because the tone, you can't really change it in a text,
1: that's
0: right?
1: That's also true.
0: But a long time ago, I remember about 15 years ago, there was someone who invented a new icon, like a new
1: emoji.
0: Emoji. It's called a sarc mark, like sarcasm mark.
1: Okay.
0: I don't know. It never came through, but there was a massive article about it back then.
1: Oh wow. Okay.
0: Yeah. I mean, if it did come through, then once you write your sentence, you finish it with that mark, right?
1: Mm-hmm.
0: So it was called the sarc mark, like as in sarcastic mark.
1: Okay. Interesting. But even with the game of emojis, right?
0: Right.
1: The younger generation tends to find the emojis that we millennials use.
0: Okay.
1: Different. Basically, the way they
0: like
1: take
0: like too
1: it,
0: old?
1: Not too old. The way they translate it and the way we translate it are two different, apparently, like two different ways.
0: Understood.
1: So.
0: Understood. Mm. Times have changed.
1: It's okay. Generational gaps. What to do? So let's just stick to talk.
0: Yes, indeed.
1: Let's just stick to calling.
0: 7:10, Anilani Dilcha checking in once again. How are you feeling this Tuesday?
1: Mm-hmm. Better be good. I mean, time is definitely flying, but hey, it is another day of great music, madness, mayhem, and chaos. We've got the Brain Team are coming up. You're with us, Nilan and Dilsha, on the Morning Brew on a pretty warm Tuesday.
0: One.
1: Yeah.
0: Quite warm.
1: So the mornings are warm, the nights are cold.
0: Oh, nights are nice and chilly. Yeah, last night was really chilly.
1: It is. It was actually, yep.
0: Okay, so we wanted to say hi to Homelands.
1: Mm.
0: They're giving you the Port City opportunity to invest in the Port City Meldol. Of course, if you've got any headaches, any body aches, that's the answer.
1: That's right. We've got Kuka Home on board. We'll tell you all about that just in a jiffy. And we've also got United Motors with us on board with the Destinator.
0: Look around you. There's a Destinator out there in front of you.
1: Chances are higher. If you look to your left or right, you'll most probably see that 7-seater gorgeous SUV.
0: Normally, if it comes to you, it comes from Dilsha, it has to be to the left.
1: To the left, 100%. Yeah. Always to the left. I don't know why.
0: Her sense of direction is really bad. Sometimes we don't ask her for directions.
1: No,
0: we use Google Maps.
1: Never ask. Don't even trust me with Google Maps. Like, that's how bad my sense of direction is.
0: Trust you for that.
1: Like don't even trust me with Google
0: Maps. No. Don't do
1: that. That's how bad it is. Just leave me alone.
0: Okay. 7:12 on a Tuesday morning. Sunny one. And here's the Brain Teaser for today. And you got to listen to this carefully, as always. You can see nothing else when you look in my face. I will look you in the eye and I will never lie. What am I? Oh, you got this one.
1: This is a horror story. Okay. But you can say, you repeat it again.
0: Let's do this one more time.
1: I think you should repeat it, yeah.
0: You can see nothing else when you look in my face.
1: Mm.
0: I will look you in the eye and I will never lie. What am I?
1: Mm-hmm. Send your answers to 0728-878-878.
0: This is going to be hot. Come on, let's do this. Light 87.8 more.

0: right, 87.8, 87.6, the melodic voice of Celine Dion. She started off with just French. She couldn't speak a word of English. She taught herself English. Can you believe that?
1: That's absolutely amazing. And turning out to be one of the biggest stars, actually.
0: Oh, yeah.
1: That's absolutely amazing. I mean, if you have the willpower and if you put your mind to it, you can definitely achieve whatever goal that it is.
0: That's right. That's right. And Nilani Dilsha, Tuesday morning. Dilsha, before we get into anything else, we got a little shout out coming in to a very special son. Okay, this is to Kian. I think it's Kian.
1: Yep, it's Kian's book week assembly today at school. So Kian, we want to take this moment to wish you all the best for today's book week assembly, and hope you have a good time. Also hope you have a lot of fun also, on top of all of that. And thank you to Mom also for dropping us a message. Tammy, thank you so much for joining us on the show, for answering the brain teaser and for also dropping us a message.
0: Thanks, Tammy. Good to have you with us, and of course both of you right here on The Morning Brew.
1: That's right.
0: Before we take a break, we're gonna look into all your messages. Okay, we're gonna do shout outs to all of you that have answered us this morning. But before we take a break, we want to remind you of something that's very important. As human beings, you know, as working people, sometimes through the day, as you know, work progresses, when it piles up, you could end up with a little headache, maybe body pains, because you're sitting all day long. Here's the answer: when you want to treat this, if you want an answer, like a reliable answer, we can tell you Meldol is your best friend, because this is a paracetamol option that's available out there, made right here in Sri Lanka.
1: That is right. So no matter what that physical pain is, even if you're feeling a little feverish, always remember your reliable relief partner will always be by your side.
0: That's right. Good morning. We'll be right back.
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0: black, white, it doesn't really matter. Doesn't matter.
1: Doesn't matter at all. Never really matter at all. At the end of the day, when you analyze DNA, it's all the same. It's still the same at the end of it all, with a few discrepancies depending on
0: it. I wish people in throughout history realize this. The world would be such a great place if we, you know, didn't have all these labels on, you know, religious labels and, you know, racial labels. It's just labels. We are just human beings. But of course, you know, there are people out there trying to make things better. You know what I mean? Talking about the good things, the positivity and the good things in life. 724 for Nilani Dilsha, how are you feeling this Tuesday?
1: It better be good. It is, after all, a good Tuesday morning at the end of the day. I hope traffic is being nice to you today.
0: Yep.
1: The police have disappeared.
0: Yep.
1: Because they're not the most favorite individuals.
0: Especially during traffic. You know, we would love it if the police officer could step in if there's a bit of a jam and somebody needs to step in and free that space. You know what I mean? Because you've got these three-wheelers doing that thing where they do very well, right?
1: Yeah.
0: They block every little gap that you have. So
1: they absolutely love doing that.
0: That's when we need the officer's intervention.
1: Mm-hmm.
0: I know, I almost said interference. Well, interference is okay.
1: I mean, yeah, interference also. Yeah, you could say interference too. That would work too.
0: Okay.
1: So, dearly beloved police officer,
0: yeah,
1: please ease the traffic.
0: Ease the traffic for everyone.
1: Ease the traffic, yeah.
0: Okay, so Chetika sent us a very nice long message.
1: Mm-hmm.
0: Chetika, thank you. It's nice to know that the whole family enjoyed what you won last time around on the Morning Brew. We're gonna listen to your little voice note. Okay, we just saw it.
1: Yeah,
0: and thanks so much, and good to know that you guys enjoy the music as always.
1: That's right. They're having a full blown sing along in the car to the music. I mean, that's one of the best parts, you know.
0: Yeah, they love
1: actually,
0: MJ.
1: That is absolutely one of the best parts of heading to school, when it's a song the entire family knows and everyone's just singing their heart out.
0: Yeah,
1: I mean, that is one of the most beautiful moments you can share with your family.
0: So true. Yeah. Dilsha, I don't know if you caught this. I don't know if I got this right.
1: Mm-hmm.
0: Is it Sarnath's birthday or is it Agina's birthday?
1: So that's what I'm waiting for too.
0: I think it's
1: Sarnath's birthday.
0: Sarnath's birthday.
1: Yeah, so Agina wanted us to know that it is Sarnath's cake day today.
0: Cake day.
1: So happy birthday, Sarnath. Hope you have a memorable one, a good one. Make some great memories. You know, and we definitely hope that it's filled with like laughter, joy, happiness, all the good things.
0: No doubt.
1: Tons and tons of cake.
0: Yeah. So Agina is the son, right?
1: Yes,
0: so
1: yes.
0: Sarnath is the daddy.
1: Yes.
0: And these guys. Hey, October is a great month to be born in. Okay.
1: Yeah.
0: Yes.
1: It's Halloween season.
0: Now I understand why I'm this way.
1: It is a wonderful month to be born.
0: Yes, indeed. 7:26. We've got so many coming in this morning with messages. We got another little Nathaniel. This is a young champ who's 8 years old,
1: mm-hmm,
0: who's given us the right answer. Well done.
1: Good job. So you can send in your answers to our brain teaser. 0728878878 is the number for you to send the messages to or the answers to. So we've got Thirantha on the show saying, it was quite easy, it seems. See, don't say those words. Those words are like, you know,

0: Okay.
1: They tend to induce very difficult brain teasers the following day.
0: Yeah, it's gonna we're gonna get back really hard at you. Okay, so don't let us do that again.
1: Johnny on the show got it right. Shibli got it right. We've got Chaturangi also on the show, and the entire fam bam listening in.
0: Pamela
1: on the show. Yep. Good job. Melissa and Michaela is on the show. Good morning to you all. Thank you so much for dropping us a message. We've got Kal Chaluke and Dahami on the show. Romano, Zina, Chatura. We've got Chatura, Ananya. Yep. Thank you so much for dropping us a message. Sampath on the show. Indika, Sachini, Pramit, Chanal, Vihan. Thank you so much for sending us the answers to the brain teaser today.
0: Okay. So the question one more time, right? Listen to this carefully. You can see nothing else when you look in my face. I will look you in the eye and I will never lie. What am I?
1: Send those answers. 0728-878-878 is the number.
0: And what you see is exactly what you get if you go to cook a home. Mm-hmm. Now, here's that beautiful place that you've already built. Maybe you bought a new apartment and you want to spice it up. You want the interior to look fabulous. Mm-hmm. You know, there's nothing more classy than cook a home. And if you have great taste, this is ideal for you.
1: That is right. I mean, that is a universal sign that you have great taste. The moment you walk into Cougar home, because you wouldn't want to walk out. Because every piece you would want in your home. And trust me, trust us on this one, your brain will find space in your home to fit those pieces in. Because they're so beautiful, so elegantly crafted. I mean, they've won the Red Dot Design Awards. They design all of this in Milan. This is in Italy. So you know it's the finest of designers involved when it comes to, and it's not just like haphazardly just designing furniture and anything that accompanies your home. Everything, every angle, every size, every little curb has been thought about.
0: That's right. Around, they've been around since 1982, you know that. And they're present in 120 countries. That itself should tell you the story. And they've got a brilliant story. Light 87.8, Nilan and Dilsha talk about great stories and great music. This is Blink.

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0: That's a classic from Maxi Priest, Back in Time, right here on Light FM 87.8, 87.6, Nilan in Dilshire. And the news about the weather today is pretty bad. There's going to be some rain, like 100 to 150 millimetres, likely in some areas like the western Sabrakamo, central Uva, and southern provinces. So western, obviously, that means us.
1: I mean, it has been quite, the rain has been quite tumultuous in the past few days, actually, to be very honest. Like, it's sunny in the morning. And then when evening, afternoon time comes, you know, the cloud, I mean, cloud cover is just absolutely insane. It just gets super gloomy. So whatever the situation here is, we hope, generally hope that you are prepared for it regardless, you know.
0: No doubt. 7:42 Nilan in Dilshire, Tuesday morning. And we want to remind you also, there's this new thing, like sometimes when you drive out there, when you're in traffic especially, you tend to wonder if you're the only one doing the smoke test. You know, that thing that you have to do where your car.

0: Is nice and clean. Yeah, it's one of those. So you're just wondering, because when you look around you, there are so many vehicles emitting bad black smoke, right? You see it all the time. So now the Department of Motor Traffic, basically they're going to set up a mobile unit to monitor such vehicles, and they're going to be presenting them with photographic evidence. So all these mobile units will be photographing all these vehicles emitting black smoke, where, you know, they feel, okay, this vehicle hasn't done the test. So here it is. They present them with the evidence, the video of photographic evidence, and they ask them, they give them a deadline to clean things up. So if the deadline is not met, they're going to be blacklisted by the Motor Traffic or the Department of Motor Traffic.
1: No pun intended.
0: No, black, literally blacklisted.
1: Yeah. But glad to hear, you know, that they're going through a practical method.
0: Yeah, because like if you look around, a lot of the buses, right, a lot of the buses are emitting black smoke. And there are some really good vehicles also that do that. So, if this can come through, I mean, if this falls into place and proper procedures are kept, everything's going to be okay. Because, right, if you look at the developed world, in the Western world, or any developed country like Singapore, not too far away, you know, they have a strict policy on these things, right? Any bit of smoke that's emitting from a vehicle, a police officer would go after them, stop them, and, you know, find them or something like that.
1: That's right. So this is also a quick, gentle, kind, ever so kind reminder that for you, actually, if you haven't done your test, to go ahead and schedule one as soon as possible.
0: Yes, indeed. 7:43, and one of those vehicles, one of the best vehicles that you can look at this morning while you're in traffic, if you just take a look around, right? Look around you in traffic. There's a 7-seater next to you, which is the Destinator. Oh my goodness. It's brought to you by United Motors. It's the Mitsubishi Destinator, and this is the vehicle that everybody wants to drive.
1: I mean, it's a universal sign. It is your destiny to own a Destinator also. I mean, it's not only if you have big families, but then also, you know, if you're a person that has a lot of friends and loves to go on outings, I mean, the Destinator is one of those dream vehicles, not only for the fact that it's a 7-seater and it's an amazing SUV, but also for the fact that it's one of the most renowned brands in the world. It's a Mitsubishi at the end of the day. 5 different drive modes with an amazing ground clearance. I mean, whatever the adventure is that you are thinking of, you can definitely embark upon it with the Destinator.
0: This is one of those vehicles that we spoke about some time ago also when they launched. But now if you look around, if you're in the streets, if you're driving on the roads out there, you'd see so many Destinators because people are switching to these. They're just fantastic. The space inside. I mean, when you say a 7-seater, this one has everything that you've dreamed of.
1: Comfort, luxury, style, you name it, it's got it all.
0: It's not your average Japanese vehicle. This is the Destinator, brought to you by Mitsubishi. And of course, United Motors right behind it. We're going to take a break right now on Line FM. It's The Morning Brew with Nilan and Disha, 7:45.
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0: 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Back in 1995, this used to be a hot boy band, but unfortunately, these guys had just two hits. This one and another one called I Got a Little Something For You. They're called M&8.
1: I think somewhere down the line, the number just diffused. And they just disbanded, I'm assuming.
0: I suppose. But, you know, they just had a big impact with just those two songs and just vanished, just like 3T. So, remember the 3T band?
1: So this is like, it's like a two-hit wonder. Two-hit wonder. It's a two-hit wonder. It's okay. Sometimes, you know, things work out and sometimes things don't work out, but everything happens for the best of it all, you know?
0: Yep, Tuesday morning, 7:55, and we're going straight back to our brain teaser and we're getting good answers this morning. We're loving this. Here we go. You can see nothing else when you look in my face. I will look you in the eye and I will never lie. What am I?
1: Send your answers to 0728-878-878. In the meantime, let us also tell you about something absolutely amazing that everybody wants a piece of. We're talking about Port City Colombo. Now, you might think Port City Colombo is some place that you can just visit, have fun and then leave. 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You just need to give them a call on 0703-888-888 and speak to them, because you can now get an apartment at Central Park Boulevard from 60 million rupees upwards with no down payment whatsoever, easy installment plans on a monthly basis and no tokens involved. Now, these are just a few of the perks. So give them a call on 0703-888-888 to find out more.
0: And this is your opportunity. It's an investment of a lifetime, as we always tell you. As we continue on the Morning Brew this morning, Tuesday, we want to say hi to Chari. Good morning. Well, how's the traffic? Normally, Chari gives us a quick traffic update while she's driving.
1: Mm-hmm.
0: What's it like this morning?
1: So, no traffic update means that she's having a good traffic day.
0: No news is good news.
1: Let's not chase it. Let's go for it. Just keep driving. Be that. Just be doing it.
0: Yes, indeed. It's 7:57. Good music continues.

0: 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And now, having trouble getting out of bed?
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0: Light 87.8, 87.6, it's Gloria Estefan and the Miami Sound Machine, Back in Time, Back in the 80s, and Bad Boy.
1: I mean, I absolutely love Gloria Estefan. There's something about her. I mean, I first fell in love with her when I watched the video to the song Wrapped.
0: Wrapped.
1: Yes, it was Wrapped. I don't understand why Wrapped. Why Wrapped was the song, but it was Wrapped that I fell in love with, and then I was like, you know what?
0: Okay,
1: not bad.
0: I mean, you're a 2000s kid.
1: That's why. Maybe that's why.
0: So Wrapped is actually, I think, 2001 or something, if I'm not mistaken. But I actually first got introduced to Gloria Estefan as a kid. I used to hear Conga on the radio, right?
1: Oh, that's another splendid song too.
0: This was like in the early 90s, but that's a late 80s song, right? So I used to hear that, and I used to hear her name all the time, and she was like such an upbeat artist, you know. And then in the 90s she did Turn the Beat Around.
1: Oh, that's a game changer.
0: Which was an amazing song. So the 90s were mine.
1: Oh yeah. Gloria. The glory days of Gloria.
0: Oh yeah. Glory days of music also.
1: Oh, 100% true. Good morning. If you're just tuning in, it is The Morning Brew here on Light 878, and it's Nilan and Dilsha with a good dose of madness, mayhem and chaos.
0: Madness also Dilsha.
1: You need chaos. If you've done your science, you realize you need chaos also for things to be in order, you know?
0: No doubt. So, Achari sent us a message. She sent us a picture, as usual, with the traffic this morning. Navala Road, this is close to the Open University. Pretty much tight there. Very, very heavy traffic.
1: Yeah. Mm-hmm.
0: That location, I think we spoke about this, but not entirely that area. So, there is a stretch, right? So, there's this construction work going on the road around that area. So, apparently, we got to know from one of our listeners some time ago that this was a sewage system that's being built there, being upgraded along that area.
1: Forever?
0: I don't know if it's forever.
1: Forever contract.
0: Yeah. The contract is like, hey, we have 7 years to do this, don't worry.
1: So we'll take nine. We'll take nine. It's okay. All their clocks just work real different. You know?
0: Yeah.
1: But like the
0: daylight saving time.
1: Crazy. But this is where I genuinely wish we had the Jetsons flight mode.
0: Oh my goodness!
1: Transport modes available now. Like, someone, please, can you call the aliens and tell them this would be a great time for y'all to bring your UFOs, so we could, you know, just travel up and down and not have to deal with the traffic in the morning.
0: No doubt about it. I just caught you saying you like the Jetsons. Wow, that's totally, I don't know, I used to watch it as a kid in the 80s.
1: Yeah, it's such a cool cartoon. I mean, I love 80s. Yeah. I love the old stuff. Normal people would be watching the latest TV show
0: on
1: all these streaming platforms. Mm-hmm. And I actually came across a TV show from 1987.
0: Okay.
1: That has Lisa Bonet as one of the main characters.
0: Right.
1: I can't remember the title for some reason.
0: It's not Who's the Boss, right?
1: No. It's on the tip of my tongue, but this is all, it's Lisa Bonet and all of them, basically at a college. They're all at college together.
0: What is this one?
1: At the Gilbert Hall, essentially. You know, they're all in a dorm. And it's basically college life in the 80s.
0: Okay.
1: 1987 was actually when it came out. And I was just yesterday thinking about it. I was like, I'm actually watching a TV show that's 39 years old.
0: Tell me about it.
1: 39 years ago.
0: Yeah.
1: But there's something so comforting about it.
0: Actually, you're so right. Because back in the 80s, there were some great TV shows. ALF was another TV show that you just loved.
1: I absolutely loved ALF.
0: ALF was awesome.
1: I loved that creature. I cried so much as a kid because I wanted an ALF soft toy.
0: Oh, no.
1: Never got it.
0: And you never got it.
1: No, a different story.
0: Okay.
1: I was convinced that, you know, ALF is an alien. You can't bring an alien down and all that stuff.
0: So,
1: I was like, he's on TV.
0: Yeah.
1: I mean, he can act.
0: Yep. And he's from a planet called Melmac.
1: Yeah.
0: You remember that, right? And he loves cats. Ah, now I understand why. Oh, no, he wanted to eat the cat.
1: Oh,
0: that's the bad part.
1: I have compartmentalized and blocked that part out.
0: Yeah, I know. But ALF was so cool,
1: ALF
0: right?
1: ALF was definitely a cool. I mean, if you had that one TV show or one comfort show that genuinely put you in a happy place, feel free to share that with us on 0728-878-878 along with the answer to the brain teaser.
0: No doubt about it. Mm. And the brain teaser is very easy today. Okay, so you know the answer. Get in touch with us. We're going to mention that in just a bit. Mm. But of course, at the same time, we want to remind you to have some Meltol by your side.
1: Because
0: you never know when it may come in handy.
1: Oh yeah, especially with this weather that's going around, you know, like the topsy-turvy weather. It's like sunshine in the morning and then rain in the evening. Chances are you might end up, you know, getting a little sick. You might end up trying to run home and then, you know, spraining an ankle, something or the other, a muscle. telling you through experience, this actually happened. That is when you actually return to your reliable relief partner. That will help you ease that pain.
0: No doubt about it.
1: And get on with life and carry on with everything, you know.
0: Nilani and Dilsha, good morning. It's Tuesday. We got some Phil Collins. You love this song, don't you? Tell us about it.

0: with Milan and Dusha.
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5: Greetings from the Morning Brew, and of course a lot of you connecting with us from across the world, and it's nice to hear from all of you. This family is joining us from Perth, Australia. We've got Jeanette Morris and her husband Patrick and the kids, and of course the grandkids also joining us this morning from all the way in Perth. Nice to hear from you guys. We've got Dr. Charmada Sirivathan and his wife Samita and the son Anushka. They're from Kansas City in the United States. Nice to hear from you. Thank you very much. We've got Ravi Bhaskaran and his wife Sony and the kids. They're from Alberta in Canada. Nice to hear from you too. And not forgetting Imal Kalukuge, her husband Yehan and kids. They're from Cornwall in the United Kingdom. Nice to hear from you. Emily Phillips, thank you very much. Nice to hear from you. Your husband Shamal and the kids. They're from Wellington in New Zealand. Nice to hear from you also. Thanks very much for connecting with Light 87.8.
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0: 8876. Oh yes, it's the Mates from Down Under, way back in time, and of course Savage Garden, and I love that song. It's called Affirmation, right here on the Morning Brew.
1: That is right. Good morning, Nilan and Dilsha here. Some great music, some fun stuff to talk about, and some interesting updates also when it comes to anything and everything that's happening across the globe at the moment.
0: Absolutely right. For

0: For example, now when it comes to diabetes, right?
1: Yeah,
0: when
1: health.
0: Health-wise, diabetes. When you think about diabetes, you think, you know what, majority of us would be aware of the fact that there's only like type 1 or type 2 diabetes.
1: Yeah, that's right.
0: But now they've put out a revelation that there is, officially, they've now renamed it as type 5 diabetes.
1: So this is the thing, right? In this day and age with our lifestyle and everything, you know, new technology comes up and all of a sudden you hear of a new illness that's being talked about. So they've categorized a type 5 diabetes and this was done very recently. So the International Diabetes Federation now officially recognizes type 5 diabetes. Now this is a distinct condition affecting 25 million people worldwide. So unlike type 1 where the immune system attacks the body, right? So this is type 1. So if you take type 2, usually linked to lifestyle and insulin resistance.
0: Yep.
1: But if you take type 5, this is crazy, right? Type 5 is caused by severe childhood malnutrition.
0: So earlier on, type 5 diabetes, actually, before it was categorized as type 5 diabetes, it was known as malnutrition-related diabetes mellitus. Basically, because of malnutrition, undernutrition, and underdevelopment of the pancreas, basically the organ responsible for making insulin that regulates your blood sugar and therefore the diabetes condition, because of the underdevelopment of that is why now they've categorized type 5 diabetes. It's very important that they categorize this because sometimes doctors might end up misdiagnosing a patient.
1: Yeah, and treatment also, right?
0: Treatment-wise, also categorizing it as type 2 diabetes. But apparently the medication you use for type 2 will basically not do a great job at helping things out when you have type 5. So advancements in technology, in the medical sector, ends up with some great things like this also. That way... Good discoveries. That way they can treat the right disease with the right dose, the right medication and the right stuff later on. And lifestyle also, which plays a massive role in this.
1: Yes, indeed. Yes, indeed. So we're on The Morning Brew. Nilan and Dilsha, how are you feeling this Tuesday morning? We got a brain teaser which is still ongoing. And if you still wish to participate, if you want to send us the answer, you can do it right now. And the question we asked you was, you can see nothing else when you look in my face. I will look you in the eye and I will never lie. What am I?
0: Today's brain teasers answer. Send it over 0728-878-878 is the number.
1: Yes, indeed. Cooker Home is one of those places that you must visit because if you love the good stuff, if you like classy stuff, and if you have great taste, right, you want to do your interior, you want to have the best furniture, the best looking indoors, here is the place.
0: That is 100% true, actually. You can go ahead and check their website out just to get an idea of what they have, but nothing beats that sensation, that feeling, that soul satisfaction of actually walking into Cooker Home and seeing that like firsthand, you know, and actually like getting to touch and feel, to see the sizes, the concept, the design concept that they have, which is super unique. That is why they exist across 120 countries across the globe. They've won awards for their designs. They design all of that in Italy, actually, in Milan, Italy, but manufacture across the globe. I mean, they're so unique. So if you are looking for something that, you know, tells a story about you, your lifestyle, but in the most unique way possible, then it's Cooker Home.
1: That's right. So, I mean, if you're into the classy stuff, you know, this is ideal because Cooker Home is not for everybody. If you love the upper class, you know, that kind of stuff, this is the place for you. And remember, it's not too far away. It's in Colombo, number 12, Alfred House Gardens, Colombo 3.
0: That's right. We'd
1: like you to visit them today and check them out. They've been around since 1982.
0: 8:32 is your time. Good morning.
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0: He was the drummer and he was the lead vocalist. How about that? It's Genesis right here. Light 87.8 Phil Collins on lead vocals and drums.
1: Don't always remember, don't be Billy. Don't lose the number.
0: Yeah, it's kind of like Milli Vanilli's Don't Forget My Number.
1: You know, but when you think about it, right? Back then, the issue was losing the number. Like if someone wrote the number on like a piece of paper and gave it to you, yeah, and you lose it, done, dusted, right? Uh-huh. Now, it's almost like a similar situation. You have the number saved on your phone, but if the battery dies, think about it.
0: Yep,
1: do you even remember a phone number?
0: No.
1: In case of an emergency, do you actually remember that emergency contact's phone number? Nobody, right? Like even I thought about it recently, and I was like, wow.
0: Okay, the funny part is I still remember my friend's phone numbers back in school, right?
1: Wow.
0: Because we had to physically dial that number from your parents' landline. 101
1: times,
0: right?
1: Yeah.
0: 101 times. So I still remember those numbers, and they still have the same numbers, by the way, the land numbers. But imagine, we remember all of those because we had to physically dial it.
1: Yeah, that's also true. I mean, the only phone number I remember, to be very honest, is a very popular phone number of a food franchise.
0: I believe you. Totally believe you.
1: Because that's how many times I called them when I was young. Every time I could find a moment, I just dial that. And I know you're singing the tune in your head.
0: It had
1: a very famous tune and we all loved it. I mean, oh, yeah.
0: Today is all about artificial intelligence. You know, these phone things, it's all just disappearing now.
1: Mm-mm.
0: But artificial intelligence is coming to a place where it's not so comfortable now, right? But of course, there are the good things about it. Mm. You know, it'll advance so much. It'll become so much easier for human beings. But Utah in the United States is doing something totally different. Now, they're allowing limited artificial intelligence pilots to issue initial prescriptions and handle prescription renewals. So this is without the intervention of a human doctor. Right. So the review under regulations exemption, so basically this is being done and artificial intelligence is being allowed. Now this is the first pilot program, went live on October 5th this year, and is limited to just adults over 18 suffering from mid to moderate acne. So they're starting with that.
1: So they're straight up going for the dermatologist's job, huh?
0: Yeah, absolutely. Okay. So this is AI being the dermatologist.
1: Okay. I mean, we can only give it time to find out, you know, if it actually is a viable option or not. Because, at the end of the day, dermatology is not an easy subject.
0: Yeah, how does a robot do it?
1: Most probably, I'm assuming they'll do like a basic skin analysis
0: scan
1: or something like that. But what we can do is just give them time and see if it actually does work in the long run. Because short term, yeah. But the whole point here is to see if actually in the long run would it be a good thing or not so great.
0: Okay, so what it does basically is the autonomous AI model analyzes the skin, builds a treatment plan and directly issues the prescription. So while this may seem like a, you know, big deal, but like no big deal, if this goes through, it'll be a huge deal. Now the startup that's doing this is called Nola Health. So they're charging, users have to pay like $4.99 per month. It's like a monthly fee.
1: Also, it's a subscription-based
0: Something like that.
1: Yeah. Okay, interesting. We can only give it time and see. Because there are some situations, you can, like, you know, like an AI, a robot can definitely do something about it. But if it's like super complicated with hormones and all that jazz involved,
0: that's right.
1: We need our dearly beloved dermatologist. Sending love to all the dermatologists
0: listening in right now.
1: Don't worry, we've got your back. We'll still come to you.
0: No. We know you got our back. Because we haven't been to that area yet.
1: We will come to you regardless. Yeah. We will come to you. You're still a doctor, no? We'll come.
0: No doubt. 8:47 Nilan and Dilsha Tuesday, and we want to remind you, a 7-seater that's out there all over Colombo, everywhere you go, people are getting into this vehicle and driving it away, and it's called the Destinator. It's coming to you from United Motors and it's the Mitsubishi Destinator.
1: I mean in a world full of fast fashion, and when I say fast fashion, I also mean fast fashion with vehicles, right?
0: Yeah.
1: You need to really think about the bigger picture when you're picking a vehicle. It's not just about style and how sleek it looks, but about functionality, about, you know, the engine,
0: safety.
1: Very important. The brand speaks volumes and is a testament, actually. So when it comes to vehicles, you know for a fact that you can trust Japanese brands. They've been in and around for eons.
0: And of course Mitsubishi, it's got a great, I don't know, it's a relationship that we go back like 80 years, like, yeah, Sri Lankans and Mitsubishi have this connection that's unbreakable.
1: I mean, chances are, go through your childhood album, you'll most probably have a picture of you standing as a kid next to your granddad's Mitsubishi,
0: the Lancer box model.
1: Yeah.
0: I love that car.
1: Your daddy's posing in those 70s pants, you know, with that one hand on the on the bonnet, like your dad's, like that one modeling career picture.
0: There you go.
1: Chances are that, you know, most probably the homecoming vehicle your parents had would have been a Mitsubishi.
0: True.
1: So it's like a Sri Lankan legacy to have a Mitsubishi in your life at some point in your life, right? So here's us literally being like the puppeteers of your universe and telling you, please walk in to United Motors and check out that absolutely beautiful 7-seater Mitsubishi that is the Destinator, because it is your destiny.
0: I love that name, Destinator. And the, you know, when you know those daytime running lights, right? Those white lights, right?
1: Yeah.
0: You can spot the Destinator in the distance with those lights.
1: From a distance.
0: Like Bette Midler. Yeah, like Bette Midler. Yeah, so they're very, very unique, iconic, beautiful. You got to check it out. Go to United Motors today.
1: Check it out. If you don't, then I will not judge you. But still.
0: She will, trust me.
1: I will judge you.
0: She will judge you.
1: If and this is coming from a certified passenger princess, okay?
0: Yeah.
1: We deserve to travel in comfort too.
0: Yeah, you guys get a better feel of the vehicle, actually.
1: Get the Destinator done, dusted.
0: Absolutely right. Nilani, Dusha, good morning. We'll be back.
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0: You know you love that one. It's J-Lo and it's funny right here on The Morning Brew. Good morning.
1: I mean, ain't it funny that a woman so beautiful managed to make a song so addictive? It's not just the song, but even the music video. And there's something extra special about the music video, you know, where you have that pause in the middle of it where she does that iconic dance and you're just like... J-Lo.
0: The gypsy kind of video, right?
1: Yep. That's the exact one. And I'm 100% sure J-Lo influenced a lot of young girls out there to just, you know, go live your life, dream on, and just dance. Dance away. Trust her and dance away. I mean, she was the absolute inspiration back then. You know?
0: Even to this day, if you look at a picture of J-Lo, I don't know if it's the makeup, but she still looks very young. Right. Mm. I'm not, you know, I'm not saying it's the makeup, but
1: I mean,
0: there's something like, about J-Lo.
1: I think it's the Latina genes also.
0: It's
1: the Latina genes when you take them as a you take them as a whole.
0: Right.
1: Like they age really well.
0: Okay. Oh. So she, to me, J-Lo is the 2000s version of Gloria Estefan. Gloria Estefan
1: exactly is
0: the 80s version of J-Lo.
1: 100% right. Actually, I was thinking the exact same thing. Great minds do think alike.
0: Everyone. Once in a while, you know, we find that great mind moment.
1: 100%. Hey, you too can be a great mind. Just think about it a little bit. We're talking about our brain teaser and sending the answer.
0: Oh, yes.
1: 0728878878. Because we will reveal the answer in a short while.
0: Okay, but we'll give it to you one more time, right? Yeah. Just one more time. Let's do this.
1: Final chance.
0: Yeah, final chance to take part. So here we go. You can see nothing else when you look in my face. I will look you in the eye and I will never lie. What am I?
1: Oh, send your answer 0728-878-878. In the meantime, you can also pick up that phone once you're done with the main teaser. You can also dial the number 0703-888-888 and get in touch with the wonderful folks at Homelands. Now, this super brand is responsible for A, changing the skyline of Colombo, and now for one of the most hottest properties that is going to be at Boat City, Colombo. We're talking about Central Park Boulevard, an absolutely gorgeous apartment surrounded by 40 acres of lush greenery and so many more perks you wouldn't even believe existed, like no down payment. Can you believe so? And then easy installment plans on a monthly basis, interest-free on top of all of that, no tokens involved, and that's just a few of the perks that they have. They have so many others that you get to basically revel in. So just give them a call on 0703-888-888 to find out more and make Central Park Boulevard your home from prices starting at 60 million rupees.
0: And plus, you got to remember that what you pay for is exactly what you get. 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We're getting into another hour of some really good music. 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It's a Tuesday morning and it's a minute before 9. Good morning.
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0: They were before the Backstreet Boys. It's New Kids on the Block and the Right Stuff. You got it. Right here on the morning, bro. Good morning.
1: Good morning, indeed. They can be the newest kids on the block, but they will never be the Backstreet Boys.
0: I knew you'd say that.
1: I don't know what this crazy love, this infatuation, this limerence that I have with Backstreet Boys is. I don't understand. Maybe because, you know, there is there's an opportunity to actually watch them live right now.
0: Mm-hmm. Yep.
1: There is.
0: No doubt.
1: It's all the way in the US. That's the only problem.
0: Mm. In the 80s, we had a New Edition, and then we had New Kids on the Block. So that was part of that evolution of boy bands.
1: That's also true.
0: Yes, indeed. And several guys, actually. There was another one. I think there was another 80s band. I can't remember them. They were called Levert.
1: One of the members,
0: Levert.
1: Literally, the green.
0: Levert, one of the guys, I think it was a lead singer. I can't remember. Somebody, I forget his name.
1: Simmons.
0: Yeah, no, he was. So he went solo. So if you take a New Edition, Bobby Brown went solo. But the Backstreet Boys never had solo artists, right?
1: No, they stuck together.
0: They stuck together,
1: the Spice Girls until well.
0: Like glue.
1: Like glue, and then, you know, after some time, yeah.
0: 9:08, as we come back, and we're going to reveal the answer for our teaser this morning.
1: Mm-hmm.
0: And the question we asked you was, you can see nothing else when you look in my face. I will look you in the eye, and I will never lie. What am I?
1: Your reflection, actually, when you look in the mirror.
0: It's your reflection. If you said mirror, it's fine with us.
1: Yeah, that's completely fine too. I mean, but it is also, to be very honest, when you think about it, the more you think about the brain teaser, the more, you know, scarier it gets. You're like, whoa.
0: Yeah, because it doesn't lie to you.
1: No, it doesn't. You're like, whoa, can I handle the truth?
0: No filters, right?
1: No filters whatsoever. It's just you, yourself, and nobody else but yourself.
0: That's
1: true. But that's your answer to the brain teaser today. Thank you so much for taking part in the brain teaser, for sending in your messages. It doesn't matter if it was right or wrong. I mean, for taking part and being a part of the madness, mayhem and chaos of the Braid Teaser, thank you for being a part of it.
0: 9:09, and we want to remind you to keep with you Mel Doll. Even in the workplace, you could be at home today, but every once in a while, you never know when a headache comes through and you feel really, really off. So here's the solution. This is a great paracetamol option.
1: That's right.
0: The reason we love this brand is because it's made in Sri Lanka.
1: Mm-hmm. It is a must-have. You know how, like, you know, everyone has must-haves in their bag?
0: Mm-hmm.
1: So Mel Doll is a must-have, definitely a must-have. You never know. You might need it. A friend might need it. A colleague might need it. Your boss might need it. Some stranger might need it. You can be a good Samaritan today.
0: Mm-hmm. Mel Doll is the one. It's available everywhere you go. This is Nilan and Dilsha. We got some Lionel Richie coming up. And it's one of those rare classics from the 80s right here, right now. We'll be right back.

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4: That's right. Time for us to say hi to our listeners from across the globe, and an absolute pleasure having each and every one of you being a part of the Morning Brew. So we've got Debbie Van Twest, husband Cameron and son Aiden listening in from Sydney in Australia. Big hi to Danish Mayadune, wife Mehara, and the kids listening in from Delaware in the US. Dr. Venuri Pathirana, Sydney, thank you so much for listening in all the way from Sydney actually. And she wants to say hi to everyone listening in at the University of Western Sydney. We've got Sukumar Davidson, wife Regina, listening in from Tasmania in Australia. Lasithu Wardana and family listening in and absolutely enjoying Light FM all the way in Fiji. Thank you so much for joining us on The Morning Brew.
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0: 1-877-8-8-7-6 Music from Texas and say what you want right here on the final few minutes of the Morning Brew. Good morning if you're just connecting with us.
1: Yep, if you're just connecting with us, no worries. The music still will continue throughout the day. The same vibe, definitely keeping you pumped up, even though it's a Tuesday, trust me. Every day feels like a Friday here on the Morning Brew.
0: All the time.
1: It does indeed.
0: 925, Nilan and Dilsha, how are you feeling? And we want to tell you something like this. Now, scammers everywhere, targeting all kinds of people. Mm-hmm. Generally, scammers target you pretending to be a seller, you know, like a vendor giving you something. But here's the flip side. Right now, there's a new scam and the police are warning the public. So basically, police have revealed that sellers and services and providers, these guys have to be careful because there are scammers involved in fake payment receipts created using artificial intelligence or editing tools to obtain goods and services without making actual payments. So what they're doing is, according to this report from the police, scammers basically agree to purchase a certain product. And of course, you know, say that they're going to make a payment.
1: Okay.
0: And suddenly here comes the receipt, the acknowledgement of payment. They show you a receipt via WhatsApp.
1: Okay.
0: The receipt looks legit. It's got the bank account right. It's got the payment time.
1: Ooh.
0: Everything right. So what happens is the seller unwittingly dispatches the goods because this guy has already
1: thinking
0: made the payment.
1: Payment has been made.
0: Exactly. Because there are sellers who ask for a proof of payment.
1: Yes,
0: right?
1: Of course.
0: So when that happens, what these guys do is they send a receipt, which is done by AI, using AI or maybe editing tools.
1: Yeah.
0: And obviously the seller, and what they do is once they send it through, they start calling the seller and pressuring them, right? They call them and start harassing them, pressuring them. Listen, I've done the payment. Why can't you give me the goods fast? You know what I mean?
1: Mm-hmm.
0: So police have asked people, especially vendors, especially people in business,
1: Double check those payments from your end. As you know, if you're a business owner, if you are dealing with any form of online business, it's actually very important that you don't take just that receipt for face value, but actually check from your banking side also if you've actually received the money or not.
0: That's very, very true. So you just got to be careful. These are things that keep popping up from time to time. And as citizens, we just need to be careful. You know, just be vigilant because there's scammers everywhere.
1: I mean, it's crazy the way people are using AI, the way people are using editing tools, the way no one is afraid now to like literally scam anyone and everyone.
0: That's so
1: there.
0: True. 928 and Ilan and Dilsha, we want to remind you that there's this award-winning brand that you want to incorporate into designing the interior of your home. Because if you love great furniture, it's not just your living room.
1: No.
0: This is all about the entire house.
1: I mean, yeah, from the end table to the side table in your bedroom to that magnificent minimalistic looking bed that you've always dreamt of owning, and you've been like, you know what, I've always wanted this particular type of bed, but nowhere in Sri Lanka was I able to find a place that has a bed that speaks my language of design and style. Well, here we go. Kuka Home has arrived to Sri Lanka and now giving you the opportunity to literally let your language of style speak out loud. So head on over to Alfred House Gardens, Colombo 3, that's number 12 actually, and check them out in person. Trust us, I mean, they've won design

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3: 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Refined carbs have been highly processed to remove their fiber. 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Most ultra-processed foods are made from refined carbs, like processed corn, white flour, and added sugars. Studies show that a diet high in refined carbs may be linked to overeating, weight gain, and chronic diseases like type 2 diabetes and heart disease. 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
1: Oh, yeah, 100%. I mean, definitely. Good music just like this on The Morning Room in Ilan and Dilsha here on Light 878. Good morning or good morrow to you, good sir. If you're just tuning in, it's okay, no problem. We've got all day long and a lifetime to spend together.
0: No doubt about it. 9:41, yeah. Final few minutes on The Morning Brew. And we know for a fact that you enjoy the music and it's just good stuff. Just, you know, the kind of music that gets you going throughout the day. So this is like the start.
1: 100%. Want to say hi to Cheyenne, who's on the show, who's tuned in and dropped us a message. And Cheyenne, thank you so much for sending in that bit of a teaser.
0: Okay, that's really interesting.
1: That was a really good one.
0: We've never come across this one. Thank you so much.
1: I absolutely love this. This is definitely one of those brain twisters, to be honest.
0: Yeah, this is very good. I thought all kinds of things, but of course, thanks for the right answer.
1: Thank you so much for sharing that. You too can drop us a message. Tell us how your day's been so far. How is it going? 0728-878-878.
0: The greatest SUV right now out there is called the Destinator.
1: Yeah.
0: And it's for a reason. Talk about it. 7-seater. It's got space for everyone. The entire family can fit into there. Mm. Even your pets can go in because it's that spacious.
1: Oh, 100%.
0: And it's brought to you by Mitsubishi, and of course.
1: Yeah, and all your pets will sit there in peace and harmony also, because it's super comfy.
0: Cats not allowed because they might harm the seats.
1: Yeah, I mean, but yeah, true. That's also true. But then at the end of the day, you know, it's an entire family affair. So no matter what you do, if you're thinking about short distance journeys, long distance ones, like, you know, trips, whatever it is, it suits any and every type of journey that you would want to go on.
0: And the terrain, even if the terrain changes, it's okay because it's got a great ground clearance, like 244 millimeters of ground clearance. So that's quite huge, right? And for an SUV of this nature, imagine, I mean, this has got style. It's that iconic look.
1: That is true, and it's got a turbo engine on top of all of that, the amazing clearance, the fact that it can dominate almost any terrain, and it is called a Destinator on top of all of that. 7-seater, spacious, stylish, versatile. I mean, makes sense practically, physically, everything. Like, you know, financially, it's just absolutely perfect. You need to actually head on over to United Motors and check it out for yourself.
0: Do it today, because this is one of those vehicles that you'd love to get into once you sit in that driving seat.
1: So,
0: you know,
1: comfy.
0: You do that test drive. You know, like we always tell you, right? There's nothing like the test drive.
1: That's right. And always take your passenger princess and go, because it also needs to be passenger princess approved. But just telling you, as a passenger princess, you don't even have to think twice about it.
0: I mean, the colors so they've comfy. Got. Yeah, they've got colors. And of course, like you said, when you take your passenger princess or prince with you, remember, they're the ones who usually choose the color.
1: We're all princesses. Prince or prince, it doesn't matter. You're going to fall in love.
0: Yeah, it's the Destinator, brought to you by, of course, United Motors giving you this. It's the Mitsubishi Destinator, and it's everywhere in Sri Lanka. You could be one of them driving that magnificent beast out there.
1: 100%. 9:44. Good morning.
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0: Number one song back in 2000 for Shaggy, and it's Angel featuring Rayvon right here on The Morning Brew. Just about time for us to leave.
1: That is right. Time to skedaddle out of here, but we will catch you tomorrow once again on a Wednesday. That happens to be the 14th. I mean, time is definitely flying. It's like Halloween just wants to come really fast.
0: It's calling.
1: For some weird reason. Not Christmas. No. Christmas is taking its own cool time.
0: But of course, we're already in October. Can you believe it?
1: Yeah, I know. Yeah. Time definitely flies. 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For example, always make sure you have Meldol on hand. You never know when you might need it, a friend might need it. Be it body aches, headaches, or even if you're feeling a little feverish, this reliable relief partner, a paracetamol made here in Sri Lanka, will definitely help you out.
0: And don't forget, Destinator, you gotta drive it to feel it. 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
0: Kuka Home, life happens here. 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Remember, you got to go there and check them out for yourself. 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
0: That's right. And Ilan and Dilsha, we're just about to leave. Thank you so much for joining us today. We're going to catch you again tomorrow. Leaving you with a fabulous track. Richard Marx made this famous because he wrote it, he sang it. But of course, Clay Aiken came back and did another version of it. Check it out. 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
1: 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This is particularly true of fatty fish, such as salmon, which is loaded with anti-inflammatory omega-3 fatty acids and various other nutrients. Studies show that people who eat fish regularly have a lower risk for several conditions, including heart disease, dementia, and inflammatory bowel disease. 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
11: Hi, my name is John. I'm currently pursuing my business management degree in Thailand. 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
3: 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Stress has a negative effect on your health. It can affect your blood sugar levels, food choices, susceptibility to sicknesses, weight, fat distribution, and more. For this reason, it's important to find healthy ways to manage your stress. Meditation is one such way, and it has some scientific evidence to support its use for stress management and improving health. In one study involving 48 people with high blood pressure, type 2 diabetes, or both, researchers found that meditation helped lower LDL, or bad cholesterol, and inflammation compared with the control group. Additionally, the participants in the meditation group reported improved mental health and physical wellness. HealthWise on Light FM. 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

8787876. Alan White. Well, that was simply Red with Sunrise. A song to take you back to the 2000s. And yes, probably the year I was born too. Man, oh man, we're all growing older, you guys. Yes, oh yes. This is Devina with you on the Light Lounge. How are we doing so far on a Tuesday? And I just sat on my seat and looking outside. Pretty gloomy, huh? Already for 2 o'clock. I don't know if you guys are driving and riding and getting to places, you should be definitely safe out there, okay? Because the rain is just not nice and it's not, easy to drive in it, okay? So make sure you're being safe out there. But also in the meantime, turn up the volume a little bit because we are playing you the perfect music to get you through a Tuesday, okay? And just go ahead and WhatsApp, talk to me. Let me know as to, you know, what you're feeling like doing in the evening or what you're going to be up to for the rest of the week at least, because that's what we try to do, right? You know, we look forward to something, so that's what we, you know, have at the back of my mind to get through the week, okay? If you have plans for a Friday or a Saturday, we're counting down days to that, right? Aren't we all? But what's up? And let me know on 0728-878-878. So we're over here with you on the show, so don't forget to talk to me, but also enjoy the music. Michael learns to rock.

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1: Light 878-876. Alun Wide. Well, that was F.R. David bringing you the song, I Need You. Well, sometimes that's a song that actually I sing to probably my friends or my fiance and my siblings too. We'd be like, I need you, okay? Even though, you know, I'm an oldest daughter, okay? And I do stuff myself. Sometimes, you know, you just need them, but not just to, you know, solve anything, but just to be there, you know, show support by being present. I know some of you out there are, you know, relating to what I'm saying right now. But yeah, that's exactly what the music is for as well, to relate to your situation, to give you some peace and some, you know, something to actually look forward to and do work that is what you're doing right now, right? But yeah, happy Tuesday, should I say, or because it's raining outside, not so happy Tuesday. However it is that you're spending your day, I hope you're enjoying the music as well. And if you are, and if we did play one of your favorite songs, well, why not go ahead and WhatsApp? Talk to me on 0728-878-878. This is Zoena with you on The Light Lounge. So stick around. We have lots and lots of great music coming your way from the 80s, 90s, and the 2000s. And lots of stuff to talk about as well. So don't go anywhere.

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1-888-876 Alan White, Just Be Good to Me by Deborah Cox, bringing you that song from the good old 90s, of course. And yes, we know music from back then is always such a banger. And so is, you know, Just Be Good to Me. And the title itself speaks for itself too, you know, because when you're, you know, in a relationship or in love or whatever, okay, if you are good to that person, that's all that matters, okay? You should just, speaking from a girl's perspective, because I'm a woman, you know, feed her, get her flowers, not expensive one, okay, a rose wrapped around, you know, what you, or something that you picked by the side of the road or something like that, you know, give her that, that'll make her smile, you know, just be good to her in that way and respect her. That's all she'll ever need, okay? If you're with someone who loves fancy stuff, well, man, you're in for a ride. It goes, you know, the other way for the boys as well, you know, cook for them and probably, you know, sometimes drive them around. Yeah, that helps too, right, boys? Let me know. 0728-878-878 is the number. You can WhatsApp and talk to me. This is Dhamra with you on The Light Lounge. How are we doing so far on a Tuesday? I know I'm trying to keep all cheery and all light talking because the weather is being really heavy on you too. So yeah, if you're driving around, make sure you're driving safe. Drive slow, okay? And like my, you know, learners or the instructor actually told me, if you learn to drive in Sri Lanka, you can drive about anywhere in the world. Only challenge will be the side of the driver's seat.

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0: 978-816 Alan White. Well, that was Night Shift by Quad Flash, bringing you an 80s track to remind you that, you know, even night shifts can be actually, you know, nice. Not exactly according to the song, but I'm just telling you, it's not so bad, right? You get to sleep in while everybody else is hustling, and then you work while everyone else is sleeping. Sounds like a dream to me. But yes, that was a rock song to actually get you going on a Tuesday afternoon. Doesn't look like an afternoon outside, right? Because, man, it's raining cats and dogs. I hope you're being safe out there, though. But if you just tuned into the show, welcome or welcome back to the show. This is Devina with you on The Light Lounge. How are we doing so far? Feeling good? Feeling great? Feeling cold? I definitely am. So, yeah. Hit me up. Talk to me. Let me know what your plans are for the rest of the day. 728-878-878. And I know some of you are grinning the words through your teeth saying, yeah, in this rain, what plans, Davina? I'm going to go home. Well, that's a plan too. Go home, just huddle up in bed, have a good coffee, or probably make yourself some hot ramen and have it, okay? Have a nice time, because, you know, being home doesn't seem so bad after all, right? In this cozy weather. But we're prepping for Christmas, so if you hear jingle bells in the background, let me know. I'll come back to you with a countdown for Christmas next time. But we're going to be stepping on into more music and to the next hour of the show, your time, precisely 3 p.m. Good afternoon.
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818-876, Alun Wide. Yet another rock song, Joan Osborne, bringing you One of Us. A 90s track to actually, you know, keep things light, keep things nice, keep things warm for you on a Tuesday. How are we feeling so far? Because, you know, seems like the rain is ceasing right about now. But let me know what it is like, you know, in your area, because I'd like to inform the others. WhatsApp on 0728-878-878. This is Davina with you on the Light Lounge. How are we doing today on a Tuesday, 13th of October? I didn't say this before, but I'll say it now. If anybody is actually celebrating a birthday today, well, happy birthday. And anyone else celebrating any other announcement, like a promotion, probably, you know, getting a new house, probably getting a new car or something to celebratory, well, congratulations and all the very best, okay? You can actually send in your messages my way as well. I will definitely give you a shout out. And also to Himanshu tuning in, she says, if it's raining cats and dogs, be careful not to step on a poodle. Which is actually a really good one, Himaja. Thank you so much for that. Okay, I love to, you know, the slightest of things, but something like that actually did catch my attention. So yeah, stick around for more of these. Foreigner with Heaven on Our Side.

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9818 876. Alan White. Well, that was Sister Sledge with Frankie. Anybody else have never, you know, person Frankie or has a friend named Frankie or Frank? Because I haven't heard anybody. Okay, trust me, I haven't. Probably TV shows and movies and all of that, but not a real person. Maybe

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9878876 Alunu Wide. Well, that was Because of You. 98 Degrees bringing you that track. Well, it's so nice and so romantic, right? When someone says, yeah, I lose my mind when you're not around. And, you know, I have all the great times because of you, because you're always around. That's such a romantic thing to say, but also sometimes can be a little unhealthy. What do you mean? You can't, you know, be around, be there without me around? Yeah, that's the question. But also at the same time, a little romantic. But have a balance of both. You know what I mean? You know, try to take some time for yourself and then try to, you know, spend some time with a loved one too. But if you do have someone nice, someone loving, someone caring, make sure they know that you appreciate them, okay? Make sure to tell them that you love them. Make sure to tell them that you care about them. Because, man, it is not always, you know, the thing when, you know, you find someone that they be good to you. Sometimes some people are not so good, and if you have a good one, keep them close, okay? And if you have one like that, why not let me know as well? Send in a dedication for them on 0728-878-878. This is Zivana with you on The Light Lounge, Tuesday's edition of the show, giving you all the rock songs, all the love songs, everything that you need to ease up into your mood as well. So stick around, don't go anywhere.

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1: 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The journey to crown Siyata Big Twin Lady Miss World Sri Lanka is now on. 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Siyata Big Twin Lady Miss World Sri Lanka 2026. 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

0: 818-816, Alun White, Eric Carmen bringing you Make Me Lose Control. Well, sometimes when you're acting, you know, yourself and you're acting crazy but having the best time in your life with that specific someone, you should know that they're good for you and they're the one for you. My friend, don't let that go, okay? Because it could be a friend, it could be a lover, it could be, you know, colleague, somebody that, you know, you can feel at most yourself, you know, you can feel like you are free, you can have the best time and not regret a thing, you know, make me lose control, right? Keep them close. And yes, send your appreciation for them on 0728-878-878 as well. We also do have a message coming in that reads, Happy Tuesday, may your heart be happy throughout the day. Well, thank you. A message coming in from Jel. Well, thank you so much for being a part of the show. Well, throughout the day, happiness? Well, yes, I am, because, you know, it's raining outside and the, you know, chill of the whole wind and the surroundings is getting to me, and I'm still like covered up in my sweater and all of that. And I hope you're covered up too, because sometimes it might feel nice to be in, you know, the chilly weather, but also it might cause you to get into a colder cough. So yeah, watch out for that too. But if you're driving outside, make sure you're being safe, all right? But yeah, we're going to be moving on to more music. And the next part of the show, your time precisely, 4 p.m. Good evening, Sri Lanka.
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828-876. Alan White. Well, yes, that was Mark Anthony with I Need to Know. And yes, taking you back in time with that song. Are you feeling the nostalgia, the deja vu whenever you hear that song? Because I do, okay? Because that was prime of Mark Anthony, if you know what I mean. And if you are listening in just now, turn up the volume. Well, this is Davina with you on the Light Lounge Tuesday's edition of the show. How are we feeling so far? Because looking outside, it looks like it's already 8 p.m. or something, because it's that dark, that gloomy. And I hope you're being safe out there when you're driving around, and really, really hope that you actually carried an umbrella with you, or at least you have a raincoat with you if you're taking a public transport. But yes, I did bring to you some news. Seems like, you know, we have a captain for the Sri Lanka-Pakistan test series. And yes, that is going to be Kusal Mendes, because, you know, who actually stepped out. But we also do have a match going up, happening today as well. So let's see how that turns out to be, because I don't know, man. The last two were actually really heartbreaking and sad for me. I don't even know if I'll watch it today. So let's see. Keeping our fingers crossed with Lanka Lions though.

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1-800-876-1876, Alan White. Well, that was Lightning Seeds bringing you a 90s track. Don't Let Go is what they call that one. Well, if you're wondering if you probably, you know, needed a sign to let go of certain thing, probably your passion, probably your dream, probably the person, your friendship, well, this is a sign. Take it. Don't let go, okay? Because it can turn to be, you know, really good. It can turn to be better because from now on forward, things will only get better, okay? We played a song like that yesterday and a lot of people actually texted me saying, yeah, I needed a sign like that. Well, I hope you take this as a sign as well. Don't let go. And yes, you're listening to The Light Lounge. How are we doing so far on a Tuesday? It seems like, you know, the rain is still on and I felt like, you know, for a second it might have ceased, but nah, it's not. So be safe out there. And also let me know if there's any flood situation in the areas you're residing or probably, you know, you're heading towards or probably at right now. Let me know because I can inform the others. So yeah, the WhatsApp number to do so is 0728-878-878. And also stick around. We got lots and lots of music coming your way. This one's called Kiss Me.

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3: 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Ultra-processed foods, or UPFs, are foods containing ingredients that are significantly modified from their original form. They often contain additives like sugar, highly refined oil, salt, preservatives, artificial sweeteners, colors, and flavors as well. Examples include snack cakes, fast food, frozen meals, packaged cookies, and chips. UPFs are highly palatable, meaning they are easily overeaten and activate reward-related regions in the brain, which can lead to excess calorie consumption and weight gain. Studies show that diets high in ultra-processed food can contribute to obesity, type 2 diabetes, heart disease, and other chronic conditions. 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
0: And it's all right here.

जाओ। Line 878-876 Alan White. Well, that was David Cassidy bringing you No Bridge I Wouldn't Cross. Well, for that specific someone, you would cross any kind of bridge, right? But yes, since it's a rain and, you know, it's a chilly weather, I thought, why not talk to you guys about, you know, your favorite comfort food in this weather? Because for to me, or my go-to, and I only discovered it last night, okay? I really love the combination of a cookie, especially a hot chocolate cookie with ice cream. Oh man, in this chill weather, it would be so amazing. And my fiance just sent me TikToks of it and I'm like, yeah, I'm dying to get one. Probably head on to a cookie shop, and if you have any recommendations, let me know. But tell me, what your, you know, go-to dessert, or what your go-to comfort food would be in this chilly weather. 0728-878-878 is the number to talk to me about that. And yes, this is the Light Lounge you're listening to. David over here with you on the show. How are we doing so far? Are we feeling like, you know, we're enjoying the weather, or are we not enjoying the weather? Because I definitely am, okay? And I know it's going to be a real hassle for me to get home, but I definitely am enjoying the weather right now. So yeah, talk to me. But also, this meantime, enjoy, but don't enjoy too much and, you know, drive off really fast, or, you know, try any stunts, okay? Because your safety is what matters more than your enjoyment, okay?

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8786 Alan White. Well, that was Go West with King of Wishful Thinking. And yes, if you are thinking wishfully, well, or wisely at least, make sure you're driving safe out there, because it looks like, you know, it's a bit gloomy and still a bit rainy outside. So yeah, don't speed up. There is no hurry to go home. Be patient, be careful on the roads. But yes, it is my time to say bye-bye and hand things over to Sonara coming up on the Light Drive. So yeah, why not hit her up? Let her know how your Tuesday was or what you have planned for the evening. Even if it is, you know, going home and sleeping because the weather is a little chilly. Well, we're all in for it as well. 0728-878-878 is the number you can WhatsApp her on. And yes, I'll be back again tomorrow on Wednesday on Hub Day's edition of the Light Lounge. Until then, leaving you with something by Kathy Dennis. This is Devana saying adios amigos.

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Of course, you know, make sure that, you know, it's going to be a wonderful, wonderful time spent together, especially when the gloom is just too much and it's here to get you to process those heavy emotions. And what better way to do that with a lovely tune in the background? And we got everything you need. And of course, it's the most productive day of the week as well, whether you were working hard, hardly working. I refuse to believe that you didn't, you know, put your absolute best. So let's give ourselves a pat in the back, okay? And hop on board, connect with me. Let me know what you are celebrating. And of course, yes, MJ, it's what better way to start, you know, a show with than, you know, the most iconic transcendent figure in pop music history. He was just one of those characters who became such a symbol, and just like, you know, the characters we see on Disney Channel, people just start impersonating him. I mean, that's how powerful this guy was, right? I mean, yes, there are also many other you know, icons out there, but also just particularly him. To this day, you have the Gen Alpha, you have the very new generation of young kids also wanting to be him. That's really a huge impact, you know. But hop on board, connected with me, got all your favorite tunes are right here. In case if you're celebrating a special day, you know what you gotta do. Share it with me on WhatsApp 072-887-8878, or find me on Facebook and on Instagram on Light 878. And of course, let's make sure we, you know, shed the spotlight on things that are here to bring us joy, and we're here to focus only on that, and here to pick up some things as well to see if you are, you know, updated with the latest. But right about now, got Steps giving you the way you make me feel.

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Don't we all at one point wish that we were Michelle? Because who wouldn't want a song written about them, right? And one that is about really yearning and, you know, wanting Michelle to come back. I mean, that's one of those songs when you first start listening to it, and the second and the third time and even the 100th time, you start missing Michelle as well. But have fun, would connect with me. Let me know who you are missing, who you want to send your love to, and we'll accommodate. And also, maybe you're someone who is on your commute back home and looking at ways in which you can really open up your career path, and or maybe you want to switch your industry, whatever it might be. ICBD Campus, they're here to offer you the right qualification, and I'll tell you all about their prestigious all round programs in a matter of moments. But do let me know how you are feeling today, what you are celebrating. And got some lovely people sending their love a big hello, going out to Godfrey. How's it going? Wishing you a happy Tuesday. Thank you so much for being on board. We also got Iranga, who's having a lovely time. Hey, how's it going? As always, bright and early. And you can do the same. Keep those messages rolling in, or find us on Facebook and on Instagram.

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0: 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And of course, all your favorite tunes to keep your spirits sky high. And it is me, Sanara, on the Light Drive, making sure your commute has got the rhythm that it deserves, especially when it's a gloomy day. When, you know, the blues can get a little extra heavy, we're here to kick them to the curb. So hop on board, connect with me. And also, if you're thinking about taking your career to the next level, then your next big opportunity could start with the right qualification, and that's with ICBD Campus. And they are the largest and most prestigious private higher education provider in Sri Lanka, with over 26 years of experience, and that's in delivering quality education. And they've got 9 branches island wide and a community of over 100,000 graduates. ICBD Campus, they have combined academic excellence with practical industry focused learning, which is definitely what you need if you're someone who is looking to, you know, get your MBA or even a degree. Here's the opportunity for you to take your qualifications further. They have registrations now open for ICBT campuses postgraduate programs, including the MSc in project management, MSc in information technology, in data science, artificial intelligence, and also masters in law in international business. Definitely something that could take your career to the next level. Or maybe you're someone who is wanting to switch your industry or take that managerial position, this is the qualification that could do that. They've got experienced lecturers, industry relevant curriculums, and also strong professional network. They give you the opportunity to build your expertise and open doors to new, you know, possibilities, especially when it comes to your career. So definitely something that you might want to take a look at into. Maybe you're someone who would love to also transfer and study abroad in that particular study period. You can also have that opportunity to transfer to Cardiff Metropolitan University in the UK, or even attend your graduation ceremony there in the UK. So this is also subject to program requirements and university regulations as well. So you have to go consult them. Maybe you are confused with what your next step is going to look like. They have career counselors as well. You can definitely get their, you know, professional advice as well. You know, whether you're looking to advance in your current field or explore new professional opportunities, take the next step with ICBD Campus. You can empower your future through education. Got to thank them for being on board the Light Drive, making things possible as well. Got Spice Girls giving you holla.
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0: Taking you down the good old memory lane right here on the Light Drive. That's Bobby Brown, Tim Napa with Late Great, of course, Whitney Houston, to give us something in common. Playing you the music you need right now to keep your spirits where it belongs at the time of day to unwind and de-stress. We're here to help you and assist you with that. But hop on board, connect with me. Let me know who you want to send your love to. God, G tuned in. Hey, how's it going? Thank you so much for the love. God, Janani. Also enjoying the chilly weather, apparently. Good to know that. I mean, it's the kind of weather that's perfect for this time of the day when you are actually unwinding, but not when it's in the morning and you gotta get ready and go to work, because hey, you know, you keep wanting that 5 more minutes, you're right. But we're here to make sure that you know, this moment counts. And of course, if you're thinking of someone special, if you want to take them back to a special memory, we're here to make sure we celebrate that and make that moment count. So hop on board to keep those messages rolling in on the numbers at 072-888-878-878, reminding you to also get the Light 878 app on your phone so you can have your sweet escape whenever you wanted your time. Right now, it is 6:02.
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And it is me, Sanara. Connect with me, send in a message on WhatsApp or find me on Facebook and on Instagram. And also, if you've been looking out a lot of the window today, especially during the afternoon, maybe your weather, you know, the weather really matched your mood today. We're on the same page if that was the case. It's one of those gloomy Tuesdays. It looks a little gray, feels a little slow, you know, but listen, nonetheless, it can be turned into something great, right? Maybe you absolutely love this weather, and if that is the case, make sure you enjoy it. And of course, you know, grab that warm thing to drink, you know, and also maybe sending a message to someone, check in with them, and of course here to make your drive home really, really incredible. And we are here to make sure we bring in some light as well. If you've been carrying a lot and it's been a bit heavy on your shoulders, it's that time of the day to take all of that away. But hop on board, connect with me. Your time right now, it is 6:12.

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Get the app on your phone if you haven't already, which makes things a whole lot easier for you. And now here's something to be absolutely proud about, being in Sri Lanka and, you know, getting recognized for our talent, for everything we have to offer. We have The Secret of the Moonstone, which is Sri Lanka's latest animated feature, which will debut at WIU Conference in Italy. And this is Sri Lanka's first 3D animated feature film. And it's truly incredible to see that, right? I mean, people might think that we're a little too late to the game, but hey, we are incredible with our animations. And honestly, you know, maybe like about 25 years ago, we probably didn't have, you know, a lot of the tech that we have today. And now we have access to it. There's a lot of talented people being discovered in our country, just being incredible filmmakers altogether. I mean, we always had incredible filmmakers, you know, but also incredible animators just emerging as well. And yeah, this is produced entirely in Sri Lanka, using a local talent, and it's incredible to see it being on the global stage. So let's highlight the capabilities of incredible creatives in this country, and they do deserve that highlight as well. They deserve to be on those platforms. But incredible stuff, and all of us here at Light 87.8 got to congratulate these incredible people. But of course, hop on board if you've got any stories that could inspire the young ones, inspire all of us, in fact. Do not give up on our dreams. Send in a message on WhatsApp 072-8878-878. It is me, Sanara, and of course you can connect with me, but here to give you some solid harmonies.

0: 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It may also lead to important improvements in metabolic health, including improved insulin sensitivity, meaning your blood sugar levels are easier to manage, an increase in your metabolic rate or how many calories you burn at rest. If you do not have weights, you can use your own body weight or resistance bands to create resistance and get a comparable workout with many of the same benefits. Medical professionals recommend resistance training twice per week. 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

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But got Christina Aguilera coming your way. Bit of blue. And of course, it is today's best variety for you to enjoy the entire friend circle, entire family. So definitely let me know what you are up to. Maybe something exciting. Maybe you're that kind of person who gets productive when the weather is a bit, you know, cooler. Maybe you're that person. Or maybe you're that person who just wants to be all cozied up and have an early night to sleep in. But hop on board, connect with me, whatever you plan on doing. Have us in the background, because in terms of music, we're here to help you unwind and de-stress. And of course, if you are thinking of someone special, someone you know is having one of those stressful weeks, maybe this is the moment you acknowledge that they're working really, really hard. So why not, you know, show that love? 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

0: 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And it is today's best variety for you to enjoy with your entire family. And you can hop on board, connect with me, let me know what you are doing. I hope it's spending good quality time doing exactly what you're supposed to do to, you know, recharge, because it's going to be, midweek soon. But hop on board, connect with me, let me know how it's going. If you've got any complaints, anything to vent about, maybe you want to send your love to someone special, sending a message as well. Got Ashley, who's on board, having a lovely time. We've got the Widjawadran family also on board, having a wonderful time. Good to know you enjoy that track, courtesy of Blue. And also, much love to Yanusha, Faris, Adela, Yusuf, all having a wonderful time as well. You can do the same, keep those messages rolling in your time right now. It is 7:01.
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Not enough love in the world. That explains why the world can be a whole lot colder and a lot less warmer right here on the Light Drive on Light 87.8 and 87.6 Island Badger on Light878.com. And speaking about not enough love in the world, it is an active, conscious decision you make, you know, to be more kinder, more compassionate. And sometimes on your worst days, that's just the last thing you even care about, right? I mean, that just is the world that we kind of have structure to. I mean, it's a routine. It is all about just hustling and not really paying attention to the world around you. But that kind of has made us these fast-paced human beings who just have lost a bit of empathy that we did have, you know. So it's reminding you to be a bit more kind, especially to yourself. You haven't been as of late. Listen, you're doing amazing. It's the most productive day of the week. I'm sure you did your absolute best to get rid of that, you know, pile of files. But hop on board, connect with me. I am Sanara on the Light Drive. It's the Tuesday's edition. In case if you are wondering, oh my God, why is this week so long? Well, it's still Tuesday. Calm down. We still have a lot more to go. It's going to be an exciting one, a joyful one. It's up to you to change that bit. But hop on board and let me know how you are feeling today. And if you're living in the Colombo area, you know, the urban areas, you might actually see a lot more peacocks, monkeys, even deer making their way. And this is the increased presence of wildlife, you know. And as much as it's a wonderful sight, but sometimes a little bit scary as well to some, I'm sure. But this is also because disruptions to natural food chains and decline of populations of actual predators, you know. But this also shows us that, you know, certain developments and industrialization has reduced a lot of natural habitats, and it's time for us to really pay attention to the wildlife because they matter a lot. We have to coexist, you know. It's not just about humans, it's also about other living beings who also have to exist alongside us. So it has to be a peaceful place for all of us, so we have to really do take a look into this. But let me know if you've seen some peacocks. I mean, I most certainly did in my rooftop, like a couple of occasions just about 2 months ago, actually. So let me know if you've had any spottings as well. It makes me really sad to think that they're coming to, you know, find food, but also we have to make sure that we also make space for them in where they also belong. But hop on board, connect with me. He'll keep you posted with the latest, and hop on board and, of course, you know, get in touch with us. 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

Coming to you live from our state-of-the-art studios here at the Colombo City Center, playing you all your favorite tunes and give you all the love you need on your coming back home. It's the time of day to forget about all those worries, things that you can think about maybe tomorrow, and we're here to help you take that sweet escape and switch off. Hop on board, connect with me, let me know who you want to send your love to. Got the Derricks as always, having a fabulous time. How's it going? And much love also going out to Judy and the rest of the wonderful family as well. Shalala Zawata, God has been handy for all the way from the Central Hills as well. I'm hearing that it's obviously, I think, raining to most parts of the island. But thank you so much for that update as well. It's pretty much the same in Kandy as well. But hop on board, connect with me. If you've got any traffic updates for me, you could be helping a lot of people right now to have a wonderful, wonderful, you know, rest of the evening. So sending a message on a WhatsApp 072 8878 878.

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And it's time for me to say my bye-byes. Just like that, we've come to another edition of the Light Drive. And of course, if you had a long day, I hope the drive home gave you that little breathing space. And if you, if today didn't go exactly the way you planned, that's okay too, okay? We have a lot of those days, and those days are necessary. And as we head into the rest of the week, we'll make sure that it's going to be a wonderful one. It's time of the day. You got to look forward to that favorite meal, you know, a conversation with someone you love, simply just getting home and recharging, you know. But of course, until I catch you tomorrow, same time, same frequencies, take good care of yourself, leaving you with a special number. What becomes of a broken hearted?

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1: The journey to crown Siyata Big Twin Lady Miss World Sri Lanka is now on. 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
1: The journey to crown Siyata Big Twin Lady Miss World Sri Lanka is now on. 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
1: The journey to crown Siyata Big Twin Lady Miss World Sri Lanka is now on. 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

0: This October, the titans of cricket collide. Catch the Sri Lanka tour of Pakistan from October 9th to the 21st, featuring epic tests and explosive T20s. Then, brace yourself for the historic T-Series 2026 as Sri Lanka, England and Pakistan battle it out from the 18th of October to the 31st of October. 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
3: The journey to crown Siyatha Big Twin Lady Miss World Sri Lanka is now on. 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